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1: Medigate.
0: You cleared that call from us too soon. We're just now clearing the hospital. Can you make sure the times are correct, please?
1: 10-4, thank you for letting me know.

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0: No, this is staying down. He's not going to want to be transported.
1: In 4, my apologies. 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
0: 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Flips very quick. 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
2: Five. Can you mark that we will be delayed at Dozier for decon?
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0: 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Have a good night.
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1: My apologies. Can you repeat your letter?
0: 10-4, can you signal 14? 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
0: Yes, ma'am. You might want to see about dispatching another truck to our call. We're stuck in this traffic jam right now.
1: 10-4.
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1: 10-4.
0: I'm sorry, this is Medic 7 again. She was temporarily out of service.
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1: One or two.
0: Would you resign that brother and be ready to medical one, please?
1: 10-4. I'm progress, East Beach Drive, Evelyn.
0: Medic 7, start south, 9 to 11, 17, 2 concrete.
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0: What's your location?
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0: here. Yeah, 4, so you can have a fuel attach Medic 3 to that 29 Bravo. 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
1: 10 more.
0: 1 and 2. 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
1: Becomes a city camera, T1 and out. 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
1: 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All persons are out. Everyone seems to be pretty clear at this time.
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0: Handle that Delta.
1: Ten four confirming the Delta seizure.
0: That's me.
1: Thanks, sir. I don't think that I'm concentrating.
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0: Medic 11, when you return to the county, if you'll stand by Shalhoub. 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
1: Thanks, Greg.
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1: Ten more.
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2: 10-4, and you said she's heading towards the charger?
0: Yeah, she looks like she'd be heading towards a black Dodge Charger in the middle of the parking lot. 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
2: 10-4.

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0: 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Bumblebee, engine 3 is on station. 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Engine 3 without command.
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0: problem it is here more to him. On scene, two-story residential infrastructure, nothing showing from the AB corner of the GM Westgate. So, brought it out on engine one last night.
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0: 7 9 7 4 4 4 8 8 8 8 8 8 8 8 8 8 8 8 8 8 8 8 8 8 8 8 8 8 8 8 8 8 8 8 8 8 8 8 8 8 8 8 8 8 8 8 8 8 8 8 8 8 8 8 8 8 8 8 8 8 8 8 8 8 8 8 8 8 8 8 8 8 8 8 8 8 8 8 8 8 8 8 8 8 8 8 8 8 8 8 8 8 8 8 8 8 8 8 8 8 8 8 8 8 8 8 8 8 8 8 8 8 8 8 8 8 8 8 8 8 8 8 8 8 8 8 8 8 8 8 8 8 8 8 8 8 8 8 8 8 8 8 8 8 8 8 8 8 8 8 8 8 8 8 8 8 8 8 8 8 8 8 8 8 8 8 8 8 8 8 8 8 8 8 8 8 8 8 8 8 8 8 8 8

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0: 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If you will reassign us to the stroke call of Vendemiar.
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0: We'll be in service handling 5's traffic. We are in route.
1: 7.
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0: 지금 서울 위에 지금 저는 Old Ocean Highway and North Pine Grove Road. I do have a motorcycle on its side with the subject laying down next to it, approximately half a mile southbound from this intersection. I'll be in that stop.
1: Okay. We need to change that to air link also.
0: Super.

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0: No patient. He was just looking for us, son.
1: 10-4. Seeing on Bolivia, engine 3, medic on scene advised, no patient, subject was looking for a son.
0: Ten four. Bolivia, engine 3 is on scene.
1: 10-4.
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0: Tucson, Calabash, heavy rescue 12 is on scene. 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No information on any injuries yet. Minor damage. Rescue 12 will have beach command.
1: Good work.

0: Hangar Rescue 12 Tamborin to officer. 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I don't even know EMS yet. Everybody else declined. Cover that. Seacom, tell us over the rescue command. Got one injury, minor. EMS unit this time.
1: Ten four, copy line and clear at this time.
2: Ten four.
3: Medic seven,
1: Medic seven.

Expecting medic 11, 11th traffic accident, beach drive on River Road, final scene of 5-1 minor injury, then only need for one EMS truck at this time.

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0: Be advised, we do have one other patient. It was a total of 6 patients on scene. I'll advise on the 6th patient in a moment.
1: Medic 11, 10-4. 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

0: 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Two are being transported.
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1: Medic 11, 10-4. 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
1: Tower.
2: And it's still not a copy announcement. Speaking of Wyoming, be advised, Dozier Memorial Hospital is currently on full diversion at this time. Dozier Memorial Hospital is currently on full diversion at this time. See if I'm clear at 1034.
3: 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Respond to Omega Response. 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CECOM clear 1033.
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1: Okay. Deputy 237 is fine.

Night 13. Respond to Charlie response. 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
0: Okay, when you arrive, take your kitty litter. 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
1: Fire Bravo, Ocean Highway 17, Hanks Alert.
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0: 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Respond to Charlie response. Smoke investigation. Mile marker 15. 3258, Ocean Highway West, Unit South. Cross streets are crossing and express drive. Utilize TAC 2. CCOM clear 1050.
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Await Stanley Lane and Lower Shell Oak Road. 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

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Respond to Delta Response, traffic incident with rollover. Columbus County Line, 5249, Whitehall Road, Unit Bridge. Cross streets are Old King Road and New Britain Highway East. US Tax 3. See Concord 1235.

0: Thank you, everyone. 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
1: Thank you, everyone.
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0: think I'm going to respond. We have a well over Adams County line off of Wagga Road. We have a, we did speak with Columbus County, who have us saying it's going to be their jurisdiction. They do have units dispatched.
1: You want to speak on any more specific?
0: I'm going to see copy. Can you leave us last?
1: Do you need to pursue your own account?
0: Maybe if you can cancel it.
1: Seeing either more than good and proceed on, you're going to be way closer than they are, and you may turn the thing over to them once they get on the scene. 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So, John, welcome all these more proceeding on.
0: See you on the right.

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Respond to Charlie response. 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

think I'm living this street, I've seen you. 9850 Wayne Street. This is my brother. We'll be investigating.

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1: Actual location of the fire is going to be 9857 Lloyd Street. 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
1: 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Davina Dialysis Center. 4770, Shello Avenue. Cross streets are Wanda Street and Mulberry Street. See Compu 1355.
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0: 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West Beach traffic.
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1: DC1. A water I'm going to be right past this location in the point. We do not have contacts. Can hear male and female in the background. Advise the boat was sinking. I can hear subjects in the background.

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1: 对方
0: 对方对方对方对方对方对方对方对方对方
1: 对方对方对方对方对方对方对方对方对方对方对方对方对方对方对方对方对方对方对方对方对方对方对方对方对方对方对方对方对方对方对方对方对方对方对方对方对方对方对方对方对方对方对方对方对方对方对方对方对方对方对方对方对方对方对方对方对方对方对方对方对方对方对方对方对方对方对方对方对方对方对方对方对方对方对方对方对方对方对方对方对方对方对方对方对方对方对方对方对方对方对方对方对方对方对方对方对方对方对方对方对方对方对方对方对方对方对方对方对方对方对方对方对方对方对方对方对方对方对方对方对方对方对方对方对方对方对方对方对方对方对方对方对方对方对方对方对方对方对方对方对方对方对方对方对方对方对方对方对方对方对方对方对方对方对方对方对方对方对方对方对方对方对方对方对方对方对方对方对方对方对方对方对方对方对方对方对方对方对方对方对方对方对方对方对方对方对方对方对方对

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0: BC, for be your team in command.
1: Hey,
0: Chief one going to say at the point. Chief one will be in command.
1: 10-4, we're receiving additional calls from in the water, advising 4 people are in the water, advising 3 survivors trying to gather further at time.
0: Copy.
1: RP is going to be on a gold bay, 3-foot, individuals on board.
2: Think I'm tired. You are me too. Ski 2 for now.
1: Here we go.
3: So I'm about 5 minutes out on some. I'm on tag 5 marker.
1: 10-4.
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0: DCOM, Chief 1, DC 1 is on the scene.
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0: Testing on Medic 4.
1: Medic 4.
0: 10-4, do you want me to get a second truck and route to you?
1: Yeah, give him the number. Go ahead and send another unit.
0: 10-4. On board, there's two other subjects in the water. Copy.

0: Three Charles. Get up to the other 400. Contact 5.
1: Confirm. Chief 1, be advised, all subjects are conscious and breathing at this time. There's 2 currently in the water.
0: High five. So you got a total of 4 subjects, all conscious and breathing. I think what's on the scene with them.
1: 10-4, civilian is grabbing those subjects out into his boat at this time. Are all subjects all responsive?
2: The subjects are still in the water.
3: Correct. C-44, Oak Island 2 is about to launch.
4: Oak Island, both 3 launched. As you proceed out, hail your location.
3: Oak Island 2 launching from Ram at 2 Jet Street. Oak Island 2 in the water.
5: 1044, repeat the Jet Street just picked up 2.
6: Hey, Tom, this is Oak Island 11. 1, we're in route to the point, Ocean 5.
1: 10-4.
0: Medic 100, we've got 2 patients coming through the beach this time.
6: We're in route for potential launch from Ocean 5 on the point.
1: 10-4.

0: Mary 100, Chief 1.
1: Go ahead.
0: What's your location?
1: Say again?
0: What's your location?
1: I'm on the sand. Come through the point parking lot. We're right here on the sand to your right.
0: Okay.
2: You got more big drive, man?
1: Go ahead.
2: 10-4, I'll be advised that the two boaters you have on board is headed to the Shallow Inlet. The rescue is currently picking up two other subjects now.
1: All right, I've got two that was just delivered to us by the machine. It's going right down to the same other two.
2: 10-4, the civilian advised he had two others on board and was headed to Shallow Inlet.
1: If you'll just stand by right there, if you got any more questions, stand by right there. You can get that there to them.
0: No, just staying right there.
1: Yes, have you stand by right there. We're going to learn that with you anyway.
2: Okay, but we're trying to have that with him.
3: QRV 8191 at Brown.
2: Sure.

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1: T-44, Oak Island, boat 2, passing St. James Marina.

0: most of these missions are after the village.
1: Or ocean cove.
2: Sam's going to be on Oceanside. We did have two subjects on a civilian boat. Two other subjects were rescued by O'Connor Park.
1: Is all subjects accounted for this time? Stick on.
0: Directly at your 2-3 o'clock, there is a vessel out past the breakers. Cut around the cut, go out, and then check on the two individuals. Turn on, not there, turn left. Not that one, turn left. Correct, turn left.

0: Roger, I copy. All subjects accounted for. 2 on land. There's a lot of work for traffic. Cannot copy the rest.
1: We got the, and we're putting one of the boats out there, saying the other two subjects are still in the water.

0: 3 on Medic 100, EMS.
1: Medic 100, go ahead.
0: Got another truck coming this way.
1: 10-4, I've got Medic 5 en route.
0: Okay, make sure the monitor attacks. Two subjects are off the train now, going to Medic 4.
1: Copy, two subjects on the train right now, on the way to Medic 4. Take on Medic 5, you direct reference, monitoring Tech 5. Hey, I'm Medic 5, Medic 5. 10-4.
0: What's your location?
2: Savage, please, please, please, please, please, please, please, please, please, please,
1: please, please,
0: please, please, please, please, please, okay, come all the way down to the point, to the parking lot, stage.
1: Copy.

0: C-44, Smith Oak Island boat 2, approaching Middleton Bridge. Boat 2 from C-44, answer your response to the point, stay east of the Middleton Bridge, stay on the water, wait for orders.
1: He's turning around. We see something in the water. We're not sure what it is. Looks like water through the clothing.
0: Jim, listen to me. Turn around. 180 degrees. You're going to the boat that's behind you. Turn around. Go to the boat behind you. There's a jet ski there. Switch over to Channel 17 on radio, on the VHF radio. Talk to the jet ski direct. They'll talk you in. 17 on our... 17 on our VHF beach radio. You can talk to them. Copy?
1: Copy. Perfect copy.
0: C-44, same. Boat 2, open on boat 2 to stay east of Middleton Bridge. Correct? That's correct. Boat 2, stay off the ocean. Middleton Bridge. Hold your position.

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You also see a speed there. Park direct, check out the passengers, follow the firefighters on the scene there on the jet ski.

0: They're going to bring the boat around there to beat you. They got two subjects. I don't know the condition. One other bank. Before you direct, you only have that one patient. Five can do on this side.
1: Boys direct.
2: It wasn't you.

0: 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We got two individuals that we're going to bring in. Just got the issue. You're RTD Black for One Rider. Go right there to One Rider Doc, and we'll have resources there.
1: Copy. Go through One Rider. Thank you.
0: Did you confirm all calls are accounted for?

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2: Park, please.
4: Seven.
2: Make 5 the last,

Boat 3 from G44. Are there any engineers opposed to you put on the boat?

0: 你看。
1: This is the Wolverine, no, no delivery. You'll take a minute, push the button hard. And
2: man, this is Wolverine, go ahead.
1: Go three, are there any injuries on those two that you have?
3: Basic 472-10-4.
2: Come on, it's female, 22 years old. Check her up a little bit, but she's okay.

0: You can see his H-basics, male, diesel thing as well. He checked everything out. We also have a dog on board. We're coming in the wing rider. Over.
1: Okay, good copy. Two patients, both kind of shaken up, and the dog going the lone rider. EMS-5 will be there to meet you. And all patients, all subjects are accounted for, correct?
0: That's correct. All patients are accounted for.
1: Alright, good copy. Sound heat one. Okay. We've got other two patients on the water rescue day, along with their dog. They're ready to run a rider to meet with EMS-5.
2: Ever.
0: DC-3. Hang on, this is both 3. We need to confirm that two others did swim ashore. There were a total of 4. 2 swam ashore, and we have 2 on the boat.
1: Boat 3, this is command. We have the other 2 patients already at the handle. You got the other 2 patients. So that's 4 persons and 1 patient.
0: Got it. Everything's right. It's them.
1: Perfect.
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2: Write a file copy.
0: DC-1 to boat 3. Boat 3, go ahead. Coast Guard is requesting drivers of the capsized vessel. Were you all able to see it while you were in the vicinity? We see the boat. We're kind of rough water right here. It's pretty heavy loaded for everybody on board. But we see the boat is capsized on the back side, on the ocean side of the sandbar.
5: You don't cover the same one story, the footprint, touching nothing, so on. Sometimes I'm going to have a better chance of switching the deck up.

0: You got it. God bless you.
1: Hello.
0: Everything's okay at this address. Homeowner was adding phone number to the keypad, set the alarm off. Oh, God bless you. Yes, clearance, sir.
1: Cover.

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1: Basic 472.
2: And this is Boat 3. 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
0: It appears that we were cleared from our call at Coastal Point Assisted Living somehow. 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
1: Medic 13, 10-4.

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1: I'm from Oak Island, joining that.
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3: 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You're going to come right to the mid drop. You're by members.
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0: They got Leland Engine, who's arriving on scene. 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
1: Tomorrow.

0: 3 on Blue, Ninja 3. Probably damage only, no injuries. He's been turned over to Sheriff's Department of Local Concerns.
1: 10-4, is it 10-4 for emergency to cancel?
0: Correct, no need for EMS.
1: 10-4. Take on Medic 2, reference to your traffic accident on River Road, fire's advising you can cancel.
0: Medic 2, get rid of right, 10-4.
1: 10-4.

Seagull Mall Unit, stand by to copy announcement. Seagull Mall Unit, be advised, Dozier Memorial Hospital is off of diversion at this time. Dozier Memorial Hospital is currently off of diversion at this time. Seagull clear to 3.

0: Renegade.
1: Tan 4, refer to your CAD notes. I have further on your call. We're dispatching law enforcement.
0: Renegade currently transporting into Hanover.
1: Tan 4.

I'm at it 6. I'm at it 6. You can cancel all. We're going to be 10-8 patient people. Temple.

0: 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Where's the town?
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1: Handle that traffic for 3. 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
1: Kilo everyone. 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
0: Vehicle just passed us, leaving out of starboard, heading towards Oshawa.
1: 10-4, I'll notify well.

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0: 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We've located the smoke. It's going to be on back here.
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0: 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They're burning an illegal push-up pile. Hello, Engine 1.
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1: It could be bus 1.
0: 10-4, thank you.
1: 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We'll be around momentarily.
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Columbus County Car, 75, 186 BA, Columbus County Car, 75, US 74, eastbound from 268 mile marker. Truck with trailer, falling sheetrock, 30, East Elizabethtown, 1851, 10-658, Cabot 97.

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1: Go ahead.
0: You said it's engine one and brush one will be remaining on scene.
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0: 190VA, also 10 of course, 1080, 190VA, also 10 of course, 1080, US 17 southbound from Old Maplehurst Road, FedEx truck, 30 HP Elizabeth Town, 1909, Kelby 438, Kelby at Huntsville.
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0: Engine 81, 10-4. Seacom, light 12. Light 12. You can put this on that Delta NVA pedestrian. We're in route. 10-4.
1: Maybe three clear.

0: He's on the way.
1: Okay, was just checking. Thank you.
2: I got 14 Romeo, Uri Anderson.
3: I have 14, 10-4.